0: 108 with Connecticut's best nighttime music variety. My name is John Tesh, and you are plugged into Intelligence for Your Life. Let's talk headaches for a moment, the big ones. For your migraines, now doctors are saying you should be getting more folate, which, by the way, is a B vitamin. You can get it from lentils, chickpeas, asparagus, avocados, and fortified cereals even. According to the Journal of Frontiers in Nutrition, don't miss this, people who got 500 micrograms of folate per day reduced their migraine risk by a full 35%. This is because folate tamps down an amino acid that contributes to migraines by triggering blood vessel damage and constriction. To get that amount of folate, you would need a 1/2 cup of cooked spinach, 1/4 cantaloupe, 1/2 cup of cooked lentils, and 5 spears of asparagus. Or talk to your doctor about doing what I do, taking a folate supplement, which is called folic acid in synthetic form.
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0: And coming up, Michigan may become the first state in the U.S. to give workers the legal right to ignore their boss after hours. The data from countries that already have these laws in place is compelling. We'll talk about the right to disconnect next. Weeby 108, John Tesh, and if you're relaxing around the house, thank you for inviting me. 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
1: All right, my friends, if your boss texts you at 9 p.m., you may soon have the legal right to ignore it. Michigan may become the first U.S. state with a right to disconnect law. The Workplace Employee Boundaries Act would mean workers are not required to respond to calls, texts, or emails outside of working hours. Of course, if you're on call or it's an emergency, that doesn't count. But a typo in your PowerPoint does not constitute an emergency. And if the boss does contact you, they could be fined. Although it's a new concept here with our always-on culture, it's already taken hold all over the world. France, Italy, Portugal, Spain, Australia, and dozens of countries in South America and Africa have policies in place. And Canada's Ontario province has had a right to disconnect law for years. So do these policies make a difference? Yeah, a big difference. After Australia rolled out its law, 77% of employees reported immediate improvements in work-life balance and mental health. A European study found that 92% of workers at companies with disconnection policies reported a healthy work-life balance. Without these protections, 81% of workers say they suffer from email-related anxiety and regularly lose sleep over after-hours messages.
2: Intelligence for your life.
1: And coming up, we'll teach you how to break the ice during a new conversation by knowing the best kind of eye contact and how to hold a drink.
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1: All right, my intelligent friends, would you like to build up the courage to talk to anybody anytime about anything? Here we go with some great strategies proven to help from human behavior expert Vanessa Van Edwards, who wrote the book Captivate, The Science of Succeeding with People. First, to break the ice with somebody you find attractive, make eye contact and then hold it while you smile and wave hello or make a cheers gesture with your drink. Van Edwards says, the biggest mistake people make is quickly glancing away from somebody they like to avoid being obvious. But that's often interpreted as you're not at all interested or you lack confidence. Holding eye contact shows you notice them, which can be endearing. And if they smile back, that's an invitation to walk up and say, hello. Next, how do you break the ice in a networking event where you don't know anybody? Position yourself near a high traffic area like the bar or the entrance. In experiments, Van Edwards found the top networkers, the ones who had the best time and made the most contacts, they stood right where people exit the bar. It's an easy place to strike up conversations, and you have a constant stream of new people to meet, right? But when you meet them, don't launch directly into an elevator pitch that'll make you look desperate. Instead, ask questions that show interest, like, what brings you to this event? Anything like that. Research shows people will be more interested in you if they feel you're genuinely interested in them. That works every time. Here's that great book again. Captivate, The Science of Succeeding with People by Vanessa Van Edwards.
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1: Right, ladies, it is time once and for all for some guy speak translation. So here's what a man says, ladies, and what he really means. This is according to author Madison Perry, who wrote Available, a memoir of a nice guy in the dating world. So what does it mean when a guy says, hey, thanks for helping me with that spreadsheet. I owe you a dinner. Perry says it means I'm asking you out in a very safe way so I won't feel rejected if you don't take me up on my offer. And what does it mean when a guy says to you, no, I insist on paying for dinner. You can get the check the next time. Translation, I'm a gentleman, but I also just confirmed that I will be asking you out again. Again, this is from the book Available, a memoir of a nice guy in the dating world.
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0: Weeby 108. Time for some pet intelligence here on the John Tesh program. Here we go with the pros and the cons of letting your pet sleep in your bed. Pro, Dr. Natalie Dotovich is with the National Sleep Foundation. She says humans feel vulnerable when they're sleeping, so having an animal nearby can make us feel more secure. Pets also lower our blood pressure and calm our nerves, so we have an easier time drifting off. Plus, if you're single, snuggling up with a pet provides the same feel-good dose of oxytocin that we get from cuddling with a partner.
1: What about the cons of sleeping with your pet? 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

0: This is the John Tesh Radio Show on WEB 108. Welcome to Intelligence for Your Life. I'm John Tesh with you, and if life has been feeling like running on a hamster wheel recently, I have a fix. I have a mindset shift. Scientists say hamsters may actually enjoy this. Researchers found that wild mice voluntarily run on exercise wheels. They just get on there. They're just running and running and going nowhere. This suggests that behavior is not due to stress or boredom. It might be for fun. One biology professor even compared it to a dog having zoomies. So next time you feel like you're the one running on a hamster wheel, remember that animals do it for fun, and maybe you can too.
1: Intelligence for your life.
0: Coming up, hand-me-downs have gone from embarrassing to one of the hottest trends in kids' fashion. Stand by. Here's an intelligent idea. Stream us at home tonight. Just say, Alexa, open WEB 108, the John Tesh Radio Show on WEB 108.

0: WEB 108. Question for you. Did you wear hand-me-downs when you were growing up? Back then, it was embarrassing, right? Not anymore. Now it's the hottest trend on the playground, and we see it in our family with our grandkids. Experts say today's parents are behind the booming market for secondhand children's clothing, and their kids are wearing clothes that are decades older than they are. In fact, the World Economic Forum predicts secondhand children's clothing will be the fastest growing part of the resale fashion industry. Parents are hunting for used clothing on resale apps, social media, and in thrift stores. And some are scoring designer kids' clothing for a fraction of the original price. But it's about more than saving money. A lot of parents say older clothing is often made with higher quality natural fabrics. The clothes are also more unique, so your kid doesn't show up to school wearing the same thing as all the other kids. Another reason this trend is taking off, you probably guessed it, it's nostalgia. Millennial parents are dressing their children in styles that remind them of their own childhoods, from the 1980s, 1990s, sometimes from the 1960s. Psychologist Dr. Shira Schuster says, nostalgia, it creates an emotional connection. And siblings often feel closer to each other or their parents when they share clothing.
1: Intelligence for your life.
0: 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The next time you come across that question, I have research from UC Riverside about which news we should always share first.
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1: I'm sure at some time you've asked somebody, what do you want first, the good news or the bad news? Well, a study in the journal Personality and Social Psychology has now found most people do start with the good news first. I would. We think hearing something positive might soften the blow. Researchers call it, quote, priming emotion protection. Fancy way of saying, maybe the bad news won't be so awful if I ease into it. But according to new research from UC Riverside, we should always share the bad news first, because if you share the good news first, the person receiving it won't be able to fully absorb what you're saying, because their stress hormones will spike as they dread that bad news that's up next. However, don't miss this. By sharing bad news first, the recipient will be better able to focus on the good and actually hear what you're saying, because they won't be freaking out about what's coming next. Give the bad news first.
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1: Time for some more brain food intel. If you need to make sure you remember to do something, try this process. It comes from Mark McDaniel from the Memory Learning Lab at Washington University. First, say it loud several times and link it to an activity you normally do. So let's say you need to buy a birthday gift for your friend Katie. Say out loud, "After I get lunch, I'm going to buy a gift for Katie." And when you repeat what you need to remember, visualize it too. So if it's buy a birthday gift for Katie, you visualize Katie opening your gift. McDaniel says, not only does this get you to pay attention, but linking the task to a daily activity cements it in your brain so you won't have to rely on writing yourself a note. Again, to remember something, say it out loud several times and then visualize yourself doing it.
2: Intelligence for your life.
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12: 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According to acupressure practitioners, this is called an acupinch. And activating that area boosts circulation in your lower extremities, which can get you past the Charlie horse faster. And then relaxing your leg, if you can, is going to help cut next day soreness. Because not stretching or flexing reduces stress on already cramping muscles, and it leads to less muscle damage and a shorter recovery time.
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1: I'm John Tesh with Intelligence for Your Health here on the program. I hadn't heard this life hack before. Check it out. If you keep waking up to use the bathroom, and I'm there at least two nights a week, the experts say eat more almonds because they're packed with magnesium. So research at UCLA found that the magnesium mineral will help relax the muscles controlling the bladder and urethra, so they're less likely to spasm and wake you up as your bladder fills. It turns out 30 raw or dry roasted almonds a day gives you 100 milligrams of magnesium, and that can cut your bathroom wake-ups in half and boost sleep quality by 55%. If you think there's something more serious going on, of course, you have to contact your doctor.
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1: 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I'll share a new Harvard study with you next. 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
1: From our health and wellness files, we now know being on a weight loss drug could be good for your career and your love life. A new Harvard study finds that women who were out of work before starting GLP-1 medications were 27% more likely to land a job within 18 months of their weight loss. That's compared to those who weren't taking the medications, of course. And single women who began GLP-1 treatment were nearly 30% more likely to be in a relationship or living with a partner by the end of the study. For men, the positive effects for GLP-1s on their job search and love life were much smaller because men aren't held to the same beauty standards as women. Harvard economist Rebecca Diamond led the research. She says the pattern does make sense to her. A lot of life's biggest moments depend on first impressions, from job interviews to meeting somebody new. And research has shown there is a weight bias, especially for women. We've always known this. There is one catch: the price. Roughly 40% of GLP-1 users are paying about $300 out of pocket every month, which means these societal benefits often depend on your bank account.
2: Now that's intelligence for your life.
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1: Okay, so raise your hand if you find mowing the yard a chore and you dread it. Or you hire somebody else to do it. Well, for some people, we now know lawn care has become an obsession. The goal? Having the best looking grass in the neighborhood. Lawn lovers, these people, tend to work on their yards up to 12 hours a week, some of them, often mowing the grass twice. They want to make sure every blade is the same length, even resorting to cutting stray blades by hand or plucking individual blades that don't match the rest of them. Some of these meticulous lawn people have been known to use a shop vac to remove sand, twigs, and leaves that dare to touch their grass. I don't see anything wrong with that. So-called lawn obsessives train their dogs to go only in designated areas. And after a barbecue or backyard party, some of these lawn obsessives even fluff their grass with a leaf blower. David Turpak is a psychologist and also a lawn lover, by the way. He says this type of behavior can be a major stress reliever because studies show an organic chemical found in freshly cut grass makes people feel happy and relaxed. It affects the amygdala and hippocampus, the emotional and memory parts of our brain, and cuts production of the stress hormone cortisol. What do you think? Is this story describing you right now or somebody you know? Do you have the best lawn on the block? Upload a photo at facebook.com/John Tesh. Let us know how many hours you spend on your lawn each week, too.
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0: This is WeeB 108. Boy, here's a piece of intel we can use today. Did you know that chronic stress will trigger weight gain in men and women? And not just because we're more likely to binge on junk foods. It's also because stress slows our metabolism to a crawl. According to new research from the University of Florida, chronic stress activates production of beta tropin. It's a protein that inhibits an enzyme needed to break down fat. It makes us burn about 14 fewer calories an hour for the rest of the day. May not sound like much, but do that day in and day out, and you could gain 11 pounds in a year easily. Always remember the research from the University of Florida, chronic stress is going to activate weight gain.
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0: WeeB 108. I think you'd like this piece from our health and wellness file. It's, you know, having good posture, we now know, does more than make you look taller and more on the ball. It can also help us fight off fatigue and boost our mood. So follow me here. Cornell researchers found that sitting up straight for just 60 seconds will increase productivity and alertness by more than 55%. This is because slouching, it compresses blood vessels in the chest and abdomen, reducing the flow of blood to the brain and making us feel tired. It also makes it harder for our lungs to expand, so our breathing becomes more shallow because our lungs are restricted. That means we're taking in less oxygen, we feel lethargic. But sitting up straight increases circulation, allows us to breathe more deeply, and boosts energy and focus. Stand up straight. Also, check this out. Researchers at New Zealand's University of Auckland studied adults prone to depression. Half the group was asked to sit up straight and crunch numbers for 5 minutes, while the others were just asked to crunch the numbers. The result? Those who could sit any way they wanted exhibited 122% more fatigue than those who sat up straight. That's because upright posture helps stimulate the production of hormones by the thyroid gland, which raises energy levels and helps prevent the negative, repetitive thoughts that can lead to depression. It's all by standing up tall.
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0: WeeB 108 is on in Easton tonight. I'm John Tesh with a lot more interesting intelligence on the way on WeeB 108.

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0: You're on Weeby 108. Get ready for another episode of the Exercise Report here on the Intelligence for Your Life program. Did you know that seemingly small and insignificant amounts of movement matter big time? The Journal of the American Heart Association now saying that just 5 extra minutes of exercise will help lower your blood pressure. And the daily decision to take the stairs can also have a big impact. Research shows we burn about 20 times more calories going upstairs than walking on flat ground. Even going downstairs, we burn roughly 5 times more calories because of the muscles being worked to slow our body's descent. And don't worry if you need to hold the handrails going up or down. The Journal of Applied Physiology says by getting your arms involved, you maximize the muscle mass used and increase your power output.
1: Now that's intelligence for your life.
0: Coming up, we're going to tell you about fexting.

0: Fexting is fighting over text, and it has a bad reputation. New research says it might actually be useful. A review of 15 different studies on the topic surprised researchers, and I'll share all the data with you next.
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1: You know, relationship advice has always been pretty clear on this one. Don't fight over text. It's too easy to be misunderstood, and you can't hear the tone of the person's voice or see their body language. But new research in the Journal of Social and Personal Relationships says texting, fighting over text, isn't any worse than fighting in real life. The researchers reviewed more than a dozen studies comparing face-to-face arguments with disagreements over text, email, phone calls, and video chats. Their finding? There was no meaningful difference between in-person and digital arguments. There are actually a few advantages to texting. For example, not having to respond immediately can help some people avoid saying things they'll regret or shutting down entirely in the heat of the moment. It's why the lead researcher from the University of Montreal says the best approach may be a mix of both. Start a difficult conversation digitally if that feels easier, but if things get heated, put a pin in it until you can talk in person. There's also a practical bonus. You can go back and reread the exchange when you're calmer, and that can help you pinpoint where your communication actually broke down.
2: Intelligence for your life.
0: And up next, why marketers are starting to pay so much more attention to moms, with everything from tips and tricks for raising kids to running the house.
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Thankfully, John Tesh has it for you. 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
1: Well, moms, looks like you're holding all the power right now. We now know that moms are the most influential and valuable half of the population in the eyes of marketers. This is according to new data from the Pew Research Center. Listen, the videos moms post on social media, say with tips and tricks for raising kids and running a household, they tend to be among the most watched online. Also, the Pew researchers found that millennial moms are 16 to 20% more likely than any other generation to regularly be asked for their opinions on new products, particularly clothing items, groceries, and home goods. And whether they're asked or not, a new study finds that most young mothers will offer their advice about products to friends and family at least 10 times a month on average. The upshot, researchers now describe millennial mothers as, quote, natural brand evangelists who are highly coveted by businesses and marketers.
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1: Here's a conversation starter for you. Did you know that for women expecting babies in the spring and summer, hot weather can lead to early births? UCLA researchers looked at 56 million births in the U.S. over a 20-year span. They found that birth rates were 5% higher on days when temperatures were over 90 degrees Fahrenheit. And those early births happened 6 days earlier than they would have otherwise. The researchers have concluded that hot weather leads to the premature birth of about 25,000 babies a year because heat can cause cardiovascular stress in pregnant women and increases levels of the hormone oxytocin, both of which can induce labor.
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1: Welcome back to Intelligence for Your Life. And studies show we feel more depressed on Mondays than any other day of the week. Here are some reasons why. First, if you work weekdays, then weekends represent freedom from structure and the ability to do whatever you like, whenever you like. But family therapist Beck Stumpfig says when Monday rolls around, people feel frustrated when their lives flip from freedom to responsibilities. Mondays are also considered transition days. Clinical psychologist John Mayer says it's psychologically difficult to transition from a relaxed mindset to a more serious one, and we humans are wired to dislike change. We also don't like the unknown. And on Mondays, you have no idea what kind of challenges you're going to face at work, and the stress of the work week, it's looming. But by the time Thursday rolls around, your attention is already on the weekend again, and that's associated with positive thoughts. Agree? Disagree? Email me, john@tesh.com.
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1: WEBE 108, I'm Alyssa Shekatoff. Milford residents packed a Board of Aldermen meeting to voice concerns over the city's Flock license plate reader cameras. The debate last night follows recent vandalism targeting several of the devices in the city. Critics have raised privacy issues, while supporters say the cameras are an important tool for solving crimes and finding missing people. License plate reader cameras were installed in the city back in 2025. This is separate from the speed enforcement cameras that were installed this past spring. Bridgeport is hitting the brakes on plans to install speed cameras. City leaders say concerns over privacy, public opposition, and the political fallout seen in neighboring towns have put the proposal on hold. Officials say they're still open to the technology, but want more public input before moving forward. And National Night Out 2026 will be celebrated across Connecticut today. Fairfield, Norwalk, Shelton, Trumbull, and Westport are just some of the municipalities hosting events with their police departments. The annual initiative is designed to strengthen police community partnerships, encourage neighborhood safety, and build community spirit. If your town or city will be hosting a National Night Out event, be sure to check the municipality website for details. With your headlines, I'm Alyssa Shekatoff, WEBE 108 First News.
2: And good morning, 533, WEBE 108 Connecticut. Traffic looking good on the Turnpike and the Parkway right now. Route 8, 25A connector, all checking in A-OK. Better than it was this time yesterday morning for sure. 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WEBE 108, Connecticut traffic. The WEBE 108 Sacred Heart University forecast. Just a nice day today. Finally, mostly sunny. Highs around 86. The Amati Aesthetics of Fairfield temperature is a comfortable 63 in Darien. And good morning. We're together again. Storm and Norman, it's Tuesday morning on the WEBE Wake Up Morning Show.

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1: 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Just seeing some volume building in through Fairfield. Parkway is a bit busy just past Fairfield Rest Area. 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For details, Weeby 108, Connecticut traffic.
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1: WeeB 108, I'm Melissa Sheketoff. National Night Out 2026 will be celebrated across Connecticut today. Fairfield, Norwalk, Shelton, Trumbull, and Westport are just some of the municipalities hosting events with their police departments. The annual initiative is designed to strengthen police community partnerships, encourage neighborhood safety, and build community spirit. A road in Monroe is back open this morning after a fuel truck rollover. The truck overturned during yesterday's heavy rain, spilling diesel fuel and led to shutting down Hattertown Road. No injuries were reported, but environmental crews are testing nearby well water as the cleanup continues. Speaking of storm cleanup, it is on today for areas hit hardest by yesterday's flash flood warnings. Some areas picked up as much as 3.5 inches of rain, with flooding reported on roads from Fairfield County to southeastern Connecticut. Forecasters say conditions are much better today, but drivers should still continue to avoid flooded roadways. And great news, the annual Easton EMS fireworks show is back on. The volunteer ambulance service had canceled the fundraiser because of staffing and operational challenges. However, officials say there's been an overwhelming show of community support, including volunteers and donations, putting the show back on track. A new date for the fireworks will be announced soon. With your headlines, I'm Melissa Sheketoff, WeeB 108 First News.
2: 601 WeeB 108 Connecticut traffic southbound on the Connecticut Turnpike. We're seeing a slow volume between Bridgeport and Fairfield right now. Still looking really good at this moment on the Merritt Parkway, Route 8 north and southbound. Also on the 25A connector too. 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You deserve it. WeeB 108 Connecticut traffic. The WeeB 108 Sacred Heart University forecast today is the pick of the week. Mostly sunny, highs around 86. Tonight, partly cloudy. We will drop to 62. And then it's partly cloudy and muggy and 85 tomorrow. Risk of a late day shower possible. Highs of 85. The Amati Aesthetics of Fairfield temperature is 63 in Weston.

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0: 614, Weeby 108, Connecticut traffic slow on the turnpike southbound Bridgeport to Fairfield. 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Weeby 108, Connecticut traffic.
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0: It's August 4th. 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
1: WEB 108, I'm Alyssa Shekatoff. Milford residents packed a Board of Aldermen meeting to voice concerns over the city's Flock license plate reader cameras. The debate last night follows recent vandalism targeting several of the devices in the city. Critics have raised privacy issues, while supporters say the cameras are an important tool for solving crimes and finding missing people. License plate reader cameras were installed in the city back in 2025. This is separate from the speed enforcement cameras that were installed this past spring. Bridgeport is hitting the brakes on plans to install speed cameras. City leaders say concerns over privacy, public opposition, and the political fallout seen in neighboring towns have put the proposal on hold. Officials say they're still open to the technology, but want more public input before moving forward. And National Night Out 2026 will be celebrated across Connecticut today. Fairfield, Norwalk, Shelton, Trumbull, and Westport are just some of the municipalities hosting events with their police departments. The annual initiative is designed to strengthen police community partnerships, encourage neighborhood safety, and build community spirit. If your town or city will be hosting a National Night Out event, be sure to check the municipality website for details. With your headlines, I'm Alyssa Shekatoff. WEB 108 First News.
2: 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This is the Wilbercross Parkway in Orange, approaching exit 42 A and B. Got a two-car crash. Right lane is blocked through that area. Southbound on 95, slow Bridgeport to Fairfield. Building volume around Saugatuck 17 and stop and go out of Trumbull, Fairfield into Westport. If you're traveling on the Parkway south, WEB 108, Connecticut traffic. The WEB 108 Sacred Heart University forecast, nice dry day today, mostly sunny, highs around 86, sound temperature on Long Island Sound, 74. It'll be partly cloudy tonight, 62. We have a partly cloudy and muggy day, maybe a late shower possible tomorrow, and highs right around 85. The Amati Aesthetics of Fairfield temperature is 64 in Seymour.

0: Tuesday morning, August 4th, Storm and Norman, Wiebe Wake Up Morning Show. Today is National Chocolate Chip Cookie Day. And the folks at Chips Ahoy have announced that here in Connecticut and stores around the country, they have announced a limited edition mystery cookie flavor for Chips Ahoy. You have between now and October 31st to guess. These things will be in stores. And the cover of the Chips Ahoy package, there's going to be a QR code on there, and if you correctly guess the flavor, the mystery flavor of this Chips Ahoy cookie, you can win $25,000. So not only is it a chocolate chip cookie that is delicious enough, but you can actually win money for guessing the flavor of the new Chips Ahoy mystery flavor cookie.
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0: We are going to transport you in time, magically, through the airwaves and your smart speakers and phone apps. Alan Lamberti, every afternoon at 3 o'clock, sends you Back in the Day double play. It's a classic from the 80s and one from the 90s. So he'll take you back to some great memories, hopefully. Every time you hear a song, you always know the first time you heard it, who you're with. It's pretty amazing what music does. So that's today at 3 and every afternoon at 3. Then at 6, Alan brings you back to the Weeby 1080s. He'll play a number one song from a year in that fabulous decade of music. 652 Weeby 108 Connecticut traffic northbound on the Wilbur Cross Parkway. This is in orange. We have a two-car crash, and it's at the 34 ramps. Right lane is blocked. That's exit 42A and B, old exit 57 and 58, if that's the way you like it. Southbound on the parkway, seeing delays coming past Trumbull, in through Fairfield and Westport. Also really heavy in Norwalk around Route 7 now on your way into the New Canaan area. And southbound on 95, we've got a heavy ride from Bridgeport right into Fairfield, Westport, Norwalk, and then heading into Darien. Some volume just now starting to pick up in Stamford on 95. 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Weeby 108 Connecticut traffic.
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0: Coming up right after 7 o'clock, my morning hack. From parents to parents, back to school hacks. Good ones. You're on the way after 7 on WeeB 108.

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1: WEB 108, I'm Melissa Sheketoff. National Night Out 2026 will be celebrated across Connecticut today. Fairfield, Norwalk, Shelton, Trumbull, and Westport are just some of the municipalities hosting events with their police departments. The annual initiative is designed to strengthen police community partnerships, encourage neighborhood safety, and build community spirit. A road in Monroe is back open this morning after a fuel truck rollover. The truck overturned during yesterday's heavy rain, spilling diesel fuel and led to shutting down Hattertown Road. No injuries were reported, but environmental crews are testing nearby well water as the cleanup continues. Speaking of storm cleanup, it is on today for areas hit hardest by yesterday's flash flood warnings. Some areas picked up as much as 3.5 inches of rain, with flooding reported on roads from Fairfield County to southeastern Connecticut. Forecasters say conditions are much better today, but drivers should still continue to avoid flooded roadways. And great news, the annual Easton EMS fireworks show is back on. The volunteer ambulance service had canceled the fundraiser because of staffing and operational challenges. However, officials say there's been an overwhelming show of community support, including volunteers and donations, putting the show back on track. A new date for the fireworks will be announced soon. With your headlines, I'm Melissa Sheketoff, WEB 108 First News.
2: Good morning, 7:02, WEB 108. Connecticut traffic still working on clearing a two-car crash northbound Orange that is on the Wilbercross Parkway. It's right at the 34 ramps, and the right lane is blocked in that area, and good size backup behind there too. Southbound on the Connecticut Turnpike, we're seeing delays coming through Bridgeport, Fairfield, Norwalk into Darien. Some volume just starting around 9 to exit 8 in Stamford. And also on the Parkway southbound, stop and go out of Trumbull past the mall into Fairfield, Westport, Norwalk. Very heavy around Route 7 as you make your way into New Canaan Avenue. WEB 108 Connecticut traffic. The WEB 108 Sacred Heart University forecast get a chance to dry out today. Mostly sunny and highs of 86. It's going to be partly cloudy tonight, 62. And then some more clouds around tomorrow. Maybe a late day shower and very humid too. 85 for tomorrow. The Amati Aesthetics of Fairfield temperature is 65 in Stamford.

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1: Well, it's not too early to start thinking about it, but back to school is around the corner. And from some parents, advice on what you should be thinking about now. Start prepping for the back to school routine very early. Take the first day of school photo with the chalkboard and everything the day before to avoid all that stress. Another thing is to make sure that the kids know how to open up juice boxes and snack bags and their lunch boxes too. You'd be surprised how simple that is. And also know that there is a school occasion for everything, so be prepared. And most importantly too is to plan a fun and even a frivolous day for yourself after the drop-off. You deserve it. And there it is, my morning hack. If you'd like to hear it again, you can head to our website. It's weeby108.com and click on the word podcast. 717, weeby108, Connecticut traffic, northbound Orange, two-car crash right around Route 34. Exit and entrances, that is blocking the right lane. Still there after quite a while. Southbound on the Parkway, stop and go. Trumbull heading in through New Canaan Avenue in Norwalk. Very busy, too, on the Connecticut Turnpike, Bridgeport to Norwalk into Darien. 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Weeby 108, Connecticut traffic.
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1: WEB 108, I'm Alyssa Sheketoff. Milford residents packed a Board of Aldermen meeting to voice concerns over the city's Flock license plate reader cameras. The debate last night follows recent vandalism targeting several of the devices in the city. Critics have raised privacy issues, while supporters say the cameras are an important tool for solving crimes and finding missing people. License plate reader cameras were installed in the city back in 2025. This is separate from the speed enforcement cameras that were installed this past spring. Bridgeport is hitting the brakes on plans to install speed cameras. City leaders say concerns over privacy, public opposition, and the political fallout seen in neighboring towns have put the proposal on hold. Officials say they're still open to the technology, but want more public input before moving forward. And National Night Out 2026 will be celebrated across Connecticut today. Fairfield, Norwalk, Shelton, Trumbull, and Westport are just some of the municipalities hosting events with their police departments. The annual initiative is designed to strengthen police community partnerships, encourage neighborhood safety, and build community spirit. If your town or city will be hosting a National Night Out event, be sure to check the municipality website for details. With your headlines, I'm Alyssa Sheketoff, WEB 108 First News.
2: 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Earlier crash we had northbound in Orange on the Wilbur Cross Parkway is cleared. Southbound, it's a slow go from Trumbull through New Canaan on the Parkway. Stop and go Bridgeport to Norwalk and Darien on the Connecticut Turnpike, and also busy now between exits 9 and 8 in Stamford. WEB 108 Connecticut traffic. The WEB 108 Sacred Heart University forecast, it's a beauty today, mostly sunny skies. Highs around 86, planning on heading to the beaches. Long Island Sound water temperature right now on average is 74. It'll be partly cloudy tonight, 62. And we're looking for more clouds tomorrow and very muggy. Highs near 85. The Amati Aesthetics of Fairfield temperature is 66 in Milford.

0: It was the biggest giveaway in history. Cost tons of money, too. Storm and Norman, Weeby Wake Up Morning Show. Maybe this is the start of a new trend. Maybe. Remember when Oprah gave away a car to every one of her audience members years ago? You get a car, and you get a car, you get a car. Well, this past Sunday night at Fenway in Boston, 37,000 people were in attendance to watch Zac Brown. And Zac Brown came out in the middle of a song and gave away a cruise for every single person, a cruise for two on the ship Margaritaville at Sea. That sounds like a pretty fun time. It's the biggest giveaway in history, he says, and it cost Zach himself $40 million to pull this off. Now, the winners have to pay taxes and tips and booze, too, but you got to get to the ship in Florida also. But imagine being at the concert Sunday night in Fenway, and Zach Brown comes out and gives everybody a cruise for two. Unbelievable.
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0: Okay, I've got $438 coming up for you in just a couple of minutes. It's the Weeby 108 Bigelow T 5 question quiz. Play the game, win the money if your answers match our answers. And just for getting through, I'm going to give you two tickets to Jesse McCartney, the Weightless Tour, coming to the Palace Stamford on September the 4th. 748 Weeby 108 Connecticut traffic, northbound on the Connecticut Turnpike. Stop and go between Milford, right by the mall, heading into West Haven, and southbound on 95. It's a pretty typically heavy ride from Bridgeport into Norwalk. Delays in through Stamford, 25A connector is slow past Lindley Street to the merge of 95, and a slow ride on the Parkway, too, as you head out of Trumbull through Fairfield, Westport, heavy volume in Norwalk past Route 7 on the way into New Canaan. 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
0: All right, let's try for this money. $438 in our cash jackpot. If your answers match our answers, I'm going to give you the money. 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It is time for you to be caller 8 right now at 1-800-WEEBY-108. 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
1: WEB 108, I'm Melissa Sheketoff. National Night Out 2026 will be celebrated across Connecticut today. Fairfield, Norwalk, Shelton, Trumbull, and Westport are just some of the municipalities hosting events with their police departments. The annual initiative is designed to strengthen police community partnerships, encourage neighborhood safety, and build community spirit. A road in Monroe is back open this morning after a fuel truck rollover. The truck overturned during yesterday's heavy rain, spilling diesel fuel and led to shutting down Hattertown Road. No injuries were reported, but environmental crews are testing nearby well water as the cleanup continues. Speaking of storm cleanup, it is on today for areas hit hardest by yesterday's flash flood warnings. Some areas picked up as much as 3.5 inches of rain, with flooding reported on roads from Fairfield County to southeastern Connecticut. Forecasters say conditions are much better today, but drivers should still continue to avoid flooded roadways. And great news, the annual Easton EMS fireworks show is back on. The volunteer ambulance service had canceled the fundraiser because of staffing and operational challenges. However, officials say there's been an overwhelming show of community support, including volunteers and donations, putting the show back on track. A new date for the fireworks will be announced soon. With your headlines, I'm Melissa Sheketoff, WEB 108 First News.
2: Hey, good morning. It's 8 o'clock. WEB 108 Connecticut traffic northbound on the Turnpike Slope from Milford heading into Orange. Stop-and-go delays from Stratford Exit 30 into Bridgeport, and then pretty heavy 18 in Westport through Norwalk. Stamford, too. Very heavy ride. Looking at big-time delays this morning on the Parkway southbound. It's Fairfield Rest Area heading right into New Canaan, and a slow go on the 25A connector, too, past Washington Avenue into the merge of 95, sponsored by RD Cinto. 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WEB 108 Connecticut traffic. The WEB 108 Sacred Heart University forecast. What a great day today. Mostly sunny, highs around 86. You'll notice the humidity is really low this morning. It's going to feel this good all day today. So take advantage of it if you're going to be working outside, maybe mowing the lawn later, heading out to the camp for kids. You have a great day for any outdoor activities. And tonight it becomes partly cloudy. We'll drop to 62. And then partly cloudy tomorrow. It's pretty muggy and highs of 85. The Amati Aesthetics of Fairfield temperature is 69 in Bridgeport.

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1: Here is Danielle in New Haven. We have $438 in the jackpot. Are you ready to play?
2: I'm ready.
1: In 2006, a professional made history by doing this.
2: Kelly Clarkson was the first American Idol winner to win a Grammy.
1: If someone asks, the answer is 42.
2: The product of three prime numbers.
1: It's a fact. Natalie and Janet both fade together where?
2: At the end of Michael Jackson's PYT.
1: Stamford is the home of this folklore.
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2: The first two online movie tickets bought from Sandra Bullock for the movie The Net.
1: Okay, let me count these up for you. Danielle, I got one and I got two. Hey, it's two for Tuesday. You got two. Congrats.
2: Thank you.
1: And now you're going to see Jesse McCartney at the Weightless Tour. I have two tickets for you. Palace Stamford on September the 4th.
2: Thank you.
1: And coming up tomorrow, our cash jackpot is $448 in the Weeby 108 Bigelow Tea 5 Question Quiz from Weeby 108. 8:15, Weeby 108, Connecticut traffic. Southbound on the turnpike, very heavy ride from Stratford's exit 30 right in through Norwalk. And also very slow, 9 to 7 in Stamford. Busy ride on the parkway, too. Past Fairfield Rest Area at a stop and go right into the New Canaan Rest Area. And delays both Route 7 and the 25A connector as you head into the merge of 95. 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
1: WeB 108, I'm Alyssa Shekatoff. Milford residents packed a Board of Aldermen meeting to voice concerns over the city's Flock license plate reader cameras. The debate last night follows recent vandalism targeting several of the devices in the city. Critics have raised privacy issues, while supporters say the cameras are an important tool for solving crimes and finding missing people. License plate reader cameras were installed in the city back in 2025. This is separate from the speed enforcement cameras that were installed this past spring. Bridgeport is hitting the brakes on plans to install speed cameras. City leaders say concerns over privacy, public opposition, and the political fallout seen in neighboring towns have put the proposal on hold. Officials say they're still open to the technology, but want more public input before moving forward. And National Night Out 2026 will be celebrated across Connecticut today. Fairfield, Norwalk, Shelton, Trumbull, and Westport are just some of the municipalities hosting events with their police departments. The annual initiative is designed to strengthen police community partnerships, encourage neighborhood safety, and build community spirit. If your town or city will be hosting a National Night Out event, be sure to check the municipality website for details. With your headlines, I'm Alyssa Shekatoff, WeB 108 First News.
2: 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It's 8:32, WeB 108, Connecticut traffic, southbound on the Connecticut Turnpike. It's pretty heavy now as you come past exit 31 and go from Stratford to Bridgeport, Norwalk, and then a slow ride in Stamford, too. And then if you're hopping over to the Parkway right now, you'll find it busy from Fairfield's rest area right into New Canaan's rest area as southbound on the Merritt. WeB 108, Connecticut traffic. The WeB 108 Sacred Heart University forecast is walk around the parking lot day for lunch. Mostly sunny and highs today of 86. We'll have a partly cloudy sky tonight, 62. It's partly sunny, partly cloudy tomorrow. Muggy, highs of 85. The Amati Aesthetics of Fairfield temperature is 70 in Oxford.

0: It is Back to the Future all over again. You know, there's nostalgia everywhere, and everything old is new again. Storm and Norman, Wiebe, Wake Up Morning Show, 2003. The biggest social network, the website was called MySpace. Remember this? And you were able to, like, customize your profile, which was a big thing, and have a top friends list. It was very musically oriented, too. And then this thing called Facebook entered the picture, and that was pretty much the demise of MySpace. Never really went away, but nobody really ever thought about it anymore. Until now, they're relaunching MySpace. It could happen anytime soon. And it was a musically oriented website. Even Adele credits MySpace for helping launch her career, of all things. It was big into music, so the relaunch could bring back the social media network MySpace again, but with new safeguards and other things in place to keep it safe here in 2026.
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0: There's a virtual event going on tonight. It's called The Legacy of Julia Child's Kitchen with Smithsonian curator Paula Johnson. 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And you will learn a lot about Julia Child and her legacy tonight, virtually online. If you would like to join the conversation, you can go to the Mark Twain Library online and find out all about it.
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0: pretty soon, we'll see the Christmas trees in the store, and Mariah Carey will start popping up everywhere. Storm and Norman, good morning. It's the Weeby Wake Up Morning Show. And you can listen to Weeby 108 anywhere you are, anywhere in the world for that matter. 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If you're traveling on the Connecticut Turnpike, you're going to find it pretty slow coming out of Stratford's 32 into Bridgeport. Steady volume now just past Fairfield Black Rock Turnpike. Stop and go through Norwalk, a lot of volume in Stamford. And if you're on the Parkway, busy ride through most of Westport. And then once you get past New Canaan Avenue, Norwalk, it stays pretty heavy all the way into Long Ridge Road in Stamford. 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

0: There were a lot of important days in the 80s. November 9th, 1989, the Berlin Wall fell. November 4th, 1980, Ronald Reagan elected. May 25th, 1983, Return of the Jedi comes out.
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12: 920, WeB 108, Connecticut traffic. Lots of heavy volume now as you head out of Stratford towards Bridgeport. Two-car crash with injuries. Two left lanes are blocked, the left and center lane. This is right around exit 29. So as you make your way through that area, it is really slow going. And then further south on the turnpike, a busy ride approaching Westport's 18. A disabled vehicle still sitting in the center lane there. That is causing the backup. And then further south, it's slow in Norwalk and Stamford. Stop and go delays out of Trumbull into a Fairfield on the Parkway right now, and also a slow ride in Westport. Busy in New Canaan, and also as you head into North Stamford too on the Merritt Parkway. WeB 108 Connecticut traffic. The WeB 108 Sacred Heart University forecast: nothing but sunshine today. Low humidities too. Humidity levels really low, at least for the next day or so, and then they pop up again towards the end of the week. Sunshine, 86 today. Partly cloudy tonight, 62. And then we're looking for a partly cloudy, muggy day tomorrow and highs in the mid-80s. The Amati Aesthetics of Fairfield temperature is a perfect 72 in Norwalk, sponsored by the Connecticut Lottery. 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

think it'd be a great idea to check your websites for the towns or cities you live in along the Long Island Sound. All the heavy rains yesterday, see if the water's okay to swim in. The sound temperature, though, is not bad. 74 and Weeby 108.

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Good luck getting them, but you can try at least anyway. We be

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8: Weeby 108, Connecticut traffic, 95 southbound. Look for delays through Madison. That is road work. And then just volume from Fairfield all the way through Stamford. We do have a crash in Greenwich approaching exit 4. That's backed up to exit 6. Left lane blocked. It is a multi-car accident. And on Route 8, look for delays both directions today through Derby. 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Weeby 108, Sacred Heart University forecast. Nice day today, sunny and comfortable. 86 will be the high. Partly cloudy tomorrow, maybe an isolated shower possible. It's going to be muggier. We'll get up into the mid to upper 80s tomorrow. The Amati Aesthetics of Fairfield temperature is 76 in Wilton.

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0: 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Danny Lyons, always great to have you here in the Lyons Den. 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
15: Weeby 108, Connecticut traffic, 95 southbound Madison, road work delays. Also in Fairfield, Westport, exit 19 southbound. We do have construction there in the left lane. Look for delays back into exit 18. So that is all through Westport. If you're on the Parkway southbound, they're at work Norwalk to Stamford and both directions on Route 8 today in Derby. 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Weeby 108, Sacred Heart University forecast, nice summer day today. Sunshine, comfortable, high about 86. Tomorrow, partly cloudy, isolated showers are possible. It's going to be a little bit muggier tomorrow as we get to the mid to upper 80s. The Amati Aesthetics of Fairfield temperature is 78 in Fairfield. 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

the Big Y. We be 108 Days of Summer looking for you on Friday. And Big Y in Monroe will be there at noon. 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
2: Wow, that new Spider-Man movie is huge. And there's a pediatric surgeon who's been letting kids choose superhero costumes before they head into the operating room. So instead of walking in terrified, they're actually flying down the hallway dressed as Spider-Man, Batman, Wonder Woman, or Superman. And the doctor says the costumes help kids feel brave instead of afraid. And he even lets the parents come in and stay with them until they're asleep. And the best part, after surgery, the kids get to take the costume home as a reminder that they really were superheroes that day. Sometimes the best medicine isn't found in a bottle. It's found in a cape. And that's our good news today, right before lunchtime in the Lion's Den on Weeby 108.
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0: WEB 108, Connecticut's best music variety in the 108 days of summer. Paul Young. And every time you go away, you should make sure that your well system is in good shape before you pack the car. Imagine going away and the last thing you want is to come home from a week at the beach and discover that a pump problem has happened, or you have a pressure issue, or a water treatment system that's been acting up while you were gone. 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
0: All right, Bobby. WEB 108 Connecticut traffic. All right, we do have road work on 95, actually both directions now in Madison. Look for delays through there. Southbound, as you try to make your way through Westport, we have left lane construction between 18 and 17, backed up to 19 at the moment. Parkway southbound in Norwalk and southbound on Route 8 in Derby right now. 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Summer should be fun, not expensive. That's why for a limited time, Wendy's is serving up small classic frosty treats for just $1. 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Weeby 108 Sacred Heart University forecast. Pretty nice. Sunshine, comfortable, and the high today, mid-80s. Tomorrow, partly cloudy. We'll be in the 80s again. A little more humidity and maybe an afternoon shower, too. The Amati Aesthetics of Fairfield temperature is 81 in Orange.

Hey, if you know anybody that was at the Zac Brown concert at Fenway on Sunday night, they walked away with a free cruise for two. That's for two aboard Margaritaville at Sea. That's a new ship that's out there. Zac Brown has something to do with that. 37,000 fans got to go. And he's going to give away four on every stop from here on in. Next time we'll be around here anywhere close as Forest Hills Stadium in New York. End of August. We be

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1: 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Shout out to Julia, working with her dad today, Vito, in New Haven. 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
13: WeBe 108, Connecticut traffic, 95 northbound. Now in Madison is where the construction is, southbound. Brantford into East Haven, look for delays there. We do have road work going on in Westport, left lane. Parkway southbound, just seeing some delays there through Trumbull and in Stamford for construction. And basically, it looks like it's heavy southbound on Route 8 through Derby now. Northbound, they've got the road work, but it's not causing much delay. 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WeBe 108, Sacred Heart University forecast. Look at that blue sky, lots of sunshine, low humidity. Very comfortable day today, 86. Tomorrow's going to be partly cloudy, maybe an afternoon shower, and muggier tomorrow near 85. It gets hot on Thursday and Friday, too. The Amani Aesthetics of Fairfield temperature is 81 in Bridgeport. 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

It's always fun to follow these things, Danny Lyons on Weeby 108, especially because we saved baseball cards way back in the day. Well, a Shohei Ohtani baseball card recently sold for $11 million. There's an auction coming up for another Honus Wagner. There's three of them out there. They said it'll be $4 million plus for that one. Will it go

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0: Weepy 108, Connecticut's best music variety in the 108 Days of Summer with Danny Lyons. Hope you're having a great day today. So I've heard that the blues have actually arrived in Long Island Sound, the Bluefish, and hopefully they'll be plentiful the weekend of August 28th and 29th, the Weepy 108. It's actually the 29th and 30th. It's the Weepy 108 Surfside Hotel Greatest Bluefish Tournament on Earth. 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

going to be a great night to meet your local men and women that serve you every single day. It's National Night Out. Your police department in Stamford will be having a big activity going on there on Bedford Street and Fairfield on Sherman Green, starting around 5 o'clock. Milford, Bicentennial Park, lots of entertainment and demos, music. And on Jessup Green, Taylor Lot in Westport, that's from 5 to 8 this evening. National Night Out. Weepy 108.

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Looks like you finally have a nice Tuesday night for your summer concerts on the green in Trumbull and North Haven tonight. Enjoy. We be 108.

0: 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Familiar songs. But I said fire to the rain. Today's hits and all the Connecticut classics. 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
1: Weeby 108, Connecticut traffic. 95 southbound roadwork in Westport. Look for delays on the northbound side through Madison. If you're traveling 91 southbound, you'll need some extra time from Wallingford into Hamden. That's construction going on there. And on Route 8 in both directions today in Derby. 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Nice day today. Sunshine finally, and lots of blue sky. Comfortable temperatures in the 80s. Tomorrow, partly cloudy, an isolated shower possible. It's going to be a little muggier as we get to 85, but it gets really hot on Thursday and Friday, too, back to close to 90. The Amati Aesthetics of Fairfield temperature is 81 in Easton.

Danny Lyons on WeeB 108 over the weekend. We had some out-of-town guests, and while there was some downtime, the ladies were knitting and some beautiful stuff, I have to admit. We were kind of, you know, teasing. I don't think it's something we can learn, but the younger generation is getting back to what they're calling granny hobbies, like knitting and quilting and basketry and bookbinding. They're saying it's a nice way to be calm and do something in a community, do things together. Lots of old, centuries-old skills that they learn for life. WeeB 108.

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VB 108 Big Y Back in the Day Double Play.

started off the hour with Crowded House, Don't Dream It's Over from 1986. So it's a back-in-the-day triple play starting things off on the Alan Lamberti Show. Hey, Howard Hoffman filling in for Alan again today. How you doing today, Connecticut? Yeah, me too.

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7: Just about all midday road work has wrapped up. We have some patchy volume 95 out of Stamford, slowing again now Westport into Southport. Lower end of the parkway looks good, slowing a little bit into Westport and again on the Fairfield side of the no exit zone. Construction wrapped up Derby and Sonia on Route 8. 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
8: That's the cars. Now the weather. The Weeby 108 Sacred Heart University Connecticut forecast. Partly sunny the rest of the afternoon, high of 82. Partly cloudy overnight and a low of 65. The sun and the clouds will battle it out tomorrow, going up to 83. The Amati Aesthetics of Fairfield temperature at 78 in Southport.

8, Howard Hoffman, Fraddle and Lamberti. Okay, so nobody won the Powerball jackpot last night. Somebody in Connecticut won $100,000. They're not saying where they are, though. So the jackpot in the Powerball is now $786 million. After taxes, that's $341 million. I don't know if I can live on $341 million. I'm sorry. Not worth it to me. Let's see. The lotto is $1.7 million. Give me that.

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0: Selena Gomez on Weeby 108, Connecticut's best music variety. It's the Alan Lamberti Show. Howard Hoffman filling in for Alan on vacation this week. Hope you're enjoying it, Alan. The big why, Weeby 108 Days of Summer going strong. And all summer long, we're going to be at all the fairs, the festivals, parades, beach days, and a whole lot more. Let's see, Friday from 12 to 1, we're going to be at the Big Y in Monroe. And Sunday at the Surfside Hotel Run for Wishes in Stratford. Look, we're going to be everywhere this summer. We have been, and we will continue to be. More info on that at weeby108.com.
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Yeah, listen to your heart. I got about a team of 15 doctors doing that on me right now. Weeby 108, Connecticut's best music variety. Oh, let's go back for some Pat Benatar. It's Love is a Battlefield on Weeby 108.

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TLC, No Scrubs, from their album Naked Surgeons on WEEBY 108, Connecticut's best music variety. Here we go with another hour of the Alan Lamberti Show for a Tuesday afternoon. This is Howard Hoffman. Proud to be with you. A little bit of Charlie Puth for you. Sorry, didn't mean to spit on the microphone. It's been-

0: I'm looking for. I'm looking for a good bluefish rig here, like a metal spoon or a topwater popper or a Roberts Ranger, a Hopkins Shorty, an Acme Castmaster. And there's one I can't pronounce, so I'm not going to buy that one. Anyway, it's all getting ready for the Weeby 108 Surfside Hotel Greatest Bluefish Tournament on Earth, happening August 29th and 30th all over Long Island Sound. I'm a lousy fisherman. I'm sorry. I didn't catch the fishing gene from my dad. My dad was a great, great fisherman. I'm not so lucky. So you can cash in on my misfortune. 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
8: Up on Parkway, accident near the Route 8 ramps. Delays go back to the Sikorsky Bridge. Northbound out of Stamford, it's about 20 minutes to get up to Norwalk. About a half hour Norwalk up to Bridgeport, very heavy through Westport. Parkway, just a little bit heavier, about 35 to 40 minutes from Route 7 getting up into Route 8. No major problems up into Derby and Shelton on Route 8. 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Tom Colangelo, Wiebe, 108 Connecticut Traffic.
9: 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All right, partly sunny the rest of the afternoon, high of 82. Partly cloudy overnight, low of 65. Sun and clouds are going to battle it out tomorrow, going up to 83. The Amati Aesthetics of Fairfield, temperature 82 in Stratford.

Oh, no. Oh, no, really? Weeby 108. Okay, so they're going to build a guitar center in that big empty space that used to be Lord and Taylor in Stamford. Guitar center. Oh, great. All right, listen, you guys, just take my wallet now. I know you don't open it until next year. Just take all my money right now. All right, get it out of the way. Here's Matthew Wilder on Weeby 108.

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11: 95 northbound, just some patchy volume out of Stamford through Darien. Still about 35 to 40 minutes to go. Norwalk up into Bridgeport, very heavy. Sherwood Island through Southport. Parkway, patchy volume, lower part of the county. Still delays into Westport. Hit or miss company on the Fairfield side. Just minor delays, Route 8 getting up into Derby and Shelton. 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Tom Colangelo, Weeby 108, Connecticut Traffic.
12: Hey, we're checking out the weather together on the Weeby 108 Sacred Heart University Connecticut forecast. Partly sunny the rest of the afternoon, high of 82. Partly cloudy overnight, low 65. Sun and clouds battling it out tomorrow, going up to 83. The Amati Aesthetics of Fairfield temperature is 83 and

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but mostly because you loved getting out of work about 8 minutes ago. WeeBee 108, let the rush hour begin. Howard Hoffman for Alan Lamberti taking you home on a Tuesday afternoon. Hope all went well today, and I hope you have a good, safe ride home. Here is all these people in Golden on WeeBee 108. Let's do it.

0: Patrice Russian. Yeah, Prince once upon a time had a big crush on her. I say, yes, Prince had a big crush on Patrice Russian. That's Forget Me Nots on Weeby 108. Howard Hoffman for Alan Lamberti. Let's talk about our good friend, Danny Lyons. 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It's out there. 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
5: 95, still not too bad of a trip from Stamford getting up into Norwalk. Patchy volume on the parkway as well. 95 jams from exit 17 to Westport, getting up into Southport's about 35 minutes to go Norwalk to Bridgeport. Parkway, a very heavy wave out of Norwalk into Westport, again about 35 to 40 minutes getting up to Route 8. And a quick tap Route 8 getting out of Shelton up to the Commodore Hall Bridge. 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
6: That's the cars. Now the skies. The Weeby 108 Sacred Heart University Connecticut forecast. Partly sunny the rest of the afternoon. Partly cloudy overnight and a low of 65. The sun and clouds battling it out tomorrow. Let's see who wins. Going up to 83 tomorrow. The Amati Aesthetics of Fairfield temperature. It's 84 in Easton.

Yeah, WeB 108, Connecticut's best music variety. Howard Hoffman for Ellen Lamberti. All right, well, today, the Silver Sands State Park and Indian Wells State Park, they were closed because of rain runoff into the beaches. Hopefully, they'll be back open tomorrow. 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
18: Southbound on the Parkway, accident reported near exit 3. Delays getting down into the state line. Northbound patchy volume out of Greenwich through Stamford. Pretty heavy wave getting into Westport. 95's busy both directions. Stamford, Greenwich, a heavy wave still from 17 to Westport getting up into Southport. No accidents reported on Route 8, but a heavy ride northbound into the Commodore Hall Bridge. Now play your favorite draw games at ctilottery.org. 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
19: Ooh, look, it's the Weeby 108 Sacred Heart University Connecticut forecast. My gosh, partly sunny the rest of the afternoon, partly cloudy overnight and a low of 65. The sun and clouds, they're going to fight it out tomorrow, going up to 83. The Amati Aesthetics of Fairfield temperature, it's 80 in Riverside.

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0: Stormin' Norman is going to tell you a tale of what it was like back then. Connecticut in-home assistance today in Weeby history.
1: It's August 4th. 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
7: A little bit heavy southbound Parkway into Greenwich. We had an accident by exit 3 getting down to the state line. Northbound starting to ease out through Stamford, New Canaan, still heavy into Westport. 95 patchy volume, Stamford, Greenwich, a very heavy wave into Westport. A little bit of volume into the Commodore Hull Bridge on Route 8 in Shelton. Expect the construction to be setting up soon in through Ansonia and Derby, and an accident eastbound 84 near exit 3 in Danbury. 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
8: And let's check the Weeby 108 Sacred Heart University Connecticut forecast. Okay, looks good to me. Oh, I got to read it. Okay, partly cloudy overnight and a low of 65. The sun and clouds will battle it out tomorrow, going up to 83. The Amati Aesthetics of Fairfield temperature, it's 81 in Orange.

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1: Oh, no, not you again.
0: Yes, sorry about that. Is Howard Hoffman filling in for Alan Lamberti on Weeby 108, so you know who to blame for all this? Happy Tuesday evening on ya. It's Club Nouveau and Lean On Me on Weeby 108.

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0: WeB 108, Connecticut's best music variety on the Ellen Lamberti Show. This is Howard Hoffman. So there's a big stink about flock cameras in the town where the WeB studios are, right here in Milford. Yeah, they're the cameras that read license plates. Uh-huh. Yeah, just like the one outside the studio window trying to read my credit cards.
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0: Unstoppable, huh? Watch this. Stop! See ya on Weeby 108. See ya! It's Howard Hoffman filling in for Alan Lamberti thing, and here we go on a Tuesday evening. We're about to wind things up here. But first, I want to tell you that when Alan comes back on Monday, every weekday afternoon at 5:15, he has a great tip to improve your health and your life. It's Weeby Wellness. A minute-long tip to make everything health-related just a little bit better. You don't want to hear any health tips from me. No, you want to hear them from Alan when he comes back. From sleep to relaxation to eating and finding new ways to enjoy life. That's not me at all. Let Alan teach us some Weeby Wellness when he comes back on Monday, right here on Weeby 108.
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11: Parkway southbound accident should be wrapped up by exit 3 getting into the state line. Northbound easing out of Stamford through New Canaan. A little bit heavy Westport and Fairfield. 95 easing out Stamford Greenwich. Still some heavy waves into Westport, Southport. Northbound Route 8 getting better up to the Commodore Hull Bridge. Expect construction to be setting up both directions, Route 8, Derby and Sonia into Shelton. What's better than new furniture for your home? 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Tom Colangelo, Weeby, 108, Connecticut Traffic.
0: And one more check of the Weeby 108 Sacred Heart University, Connecticut forecast. Partly cloudy overnight on a low of 65. Sun and clouds battling it out tomorrow, going up to 83. Possible thunderstorms and warmer on Thursday. Sorry about that. The Amati Aesthetics of Fairfield temperature, 80 in Fairfield. John Tesh is next. Wake up tomorrow morning with Storm and Norman. Spend the workday with Danny in the Lion's Den. I'll catch you back here tomorrow at 3 for another Alan Lamberti Ride Home. Thank you both for listening. And now, the Connoisseur Media Board of Directors doing to me what I so richly deserve. Yeah!

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1: My name is John Tesh. This is Intelligence for Your Life. We're going to talk about money. Did you know that just touching money can have a powerful effect on your behavior? So Miami University of Ohio found that touching actual cash, even $1 bills, increased people's testosterone and made them more likely to engage in risk-taking behavior. I know the feeling. So if you want to spend less, don't handle your money physically. But what about kids? A study in Scientific American found that a similar change happens in kids, even if they're too young to actually use money. The researchers discovered that kids as young as 3 became more selfish and less willing to help after they touched bills and coins. In the experiment they used, kids were asked to sort cash, buttons, or pieces of candy, and then afterward they were given a bunch of stickers and told they could keep as many as they wanted or give some to the other kids who didn't participate. It turns out the kids who sorted money took more stickers for themselves and donated half as many stickers compared to the kids who sorted buttons or candy. Just so you know.
2: Intelligence for your life.
1: And coming up, we're going to help you unlock the life-changing power of having more mental energy. It's all about pinpointing your energy drains and harnessing the things that help you move forward. We'll walk you through it next.
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0: Connecticut's best music variety, Weeby 108. You know, if you are living with chronic pain right now, your next prescription might not come from a pharmacy. It could come from a book club or your local library. Researchers at the University of Liverpool found that so-called shared reading can help people cope with chronic pain in ways traditional therapy doesn't. Shared reading is where participants read books and discuss them together and connect them to their own lives. The study compared people participating in weekly reading groups with others getting more traditional therapy. The researchers found the reading groups did more than distract people from pain. They helped participants express their emotions. So they weren't just managing their feelings with mindset tricks or coping mechanisms. They were actively working through them. Now, the experts say shared reading shouldn't replace medical care, but for the millions of people dealing with chronic pain who want something beyond pills, it may be a good form of treatment. And it's another reminder that chronic pain isn't just physical. The brain, emotions, and social connection all play a role in healing.
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1: Question for you, do you know where you want to live when you retire? And more importantly, does your partner know? Because according to licensed social worker Dr. Dorian Mincer, one of the top reasons older couples break up is they cannot agree on where to retire. She says it's a conversation couples usually put off because they assume they'll share the same vision for their golden years. But that's why Dr. Mincer says it's important to have the retirement talk often, especially as your finances and goals change. And surprisingly, she says instead of focusing on where you want to retire, talk about what you and your partner want to prioritize in retirement. For example, most couples want to stay close to their grandkids, but don't underestimate the value of being near good friends, too, because it's generally harder to make close friends when we're older. Dr. Mincer says, if you're expecting your partner to be your entire social circle, that's going to add a lot of extra stress to even the strongest relationships. One more. Talk about the amenities you'll want in retirement. Do you and your spouse want easy access to shops and restaurants? Or is it more important to live near hiking trails, fishing holes? Bottom line, the more priorities you and your spouse can agree on before retirement, the happier you'll both be, no matter where you end up living.
2: Intelligence for your life.
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0: WeeB108. Personal question for you. Have you been feeling more anxious and sad than usual these days? You may have a case of the August blues. When summer's almost over, kids are back to school, and the days are getting shorter, it can get you down. Joshua Klapo is a clinical psychologist and professor at the University of Alabama. He says for those who feel an emotional drop, it's a form of seasonal affective disorder. We've talked about it. People report more anxiety in August than the other summer months. It's often caused by feeling like there's nothing to look forward to and the time is passing too quickly. So when you were a kid, you could look forward to the start of school and seeing all your friends. But we adults don't have that. And people may also get depressed because they dread the coming of cold weather. But the August blues don't discriminate. It turns out people who love summer are anxious because it's ending. And summer haters are antsy for the season to be over, but yet it's hotter than ever. So what can you do about the dreaded August blues? Well, Dr. Klapo suggests becoming fully engaged in activities you love with the people you love the most. You may feel like isolating, a lot of people do, but you should do the exact opposite. And for a quick relief, smell something with a cinnamon scent. Yeah, that can prompt your brain to release mood-boosting beta waves that can snap you out of a funk in as little as 10 minutes. But just know, it's real. The August blues.
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11: 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Sometimes it's the best part of my day. Summer means those meals go away. There's many days we go to bed hungry. Did you know 1 in 4 kids in our area lives in poverty like us? Because of friends like you, the Bridgeport Rescue Mission has really helped feed us when we can't afford food. 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
0: If you're out shopping, relaxing around the house, or on the road, you'll still enjoy the music and intelligence for your life. The John Tesh Radio Show from WeeB 108. I used to think that movies based on books would make me less likely to read the books, but it actually works the other way. Is this the same for you? It makes us more likely to read the books. For example, The Hunger Games and The Twilight Trilogy increased book sales by 11%. and the movie Gone Girl saw book sales double in the month of its release. Same thing happened with Game of Thrones. Weeby 108 is East Rock's choice every evening. 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

WEB 108, Connecticut's best music variety. It's Intelligence for Your Life, moving you forward one piece of intel at a time. And gentlemen, if you're looking for love, a dating coach is now saying one hobby could be working against you. Dating coach Blaine Anderson, who studies this stuff, says the biggest turnoff for a lot of women is men who spend all their free time playing video games. She also says sports gambling is high on the list of hobbies that can make somebody seem less attractive. Instead, Anderson recommends this: activities that get you out into the world. So think running, tennis, hiking,